you'll see me, my love. Not on the earth with its troubles and cares. 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

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Yes, you know what? You lovely. So what? You still lovely. But oh, what you do to me. I'm like an ocean wave that bumps on the shore. I feel so absolutely stumped.

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0: 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Yes, my heart won't let my feet do things they should do. Yeah, you know what? You kinda lovely.
1: And so what? I'm lovely.
0: But oh, what you do to me. I'm like an ocean wave that's bumped on the shores. I feel so absolutely stumbled.

Ask me how do I feel, ask me now that we're cozy and clinging. Well, sir, all I can say is if I were a bell, I'd be ringing. From the moment we kissed goodnight, that's the way I just gotta behave. Boy, if I were a lamp, I'd light. And if I were a banner, I'd wave. Ask me how do I feel, little me, with my quiet upbringing. Well, sir, all I can say is if I were a gate, I'd be swinging. And if I were a watch, I'd start

0: Jesus said, "I am the bread of life. He who comes to me will never go hungry, and he who believes in me will never be thirsty." Our Daily Bread. 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
1: 耶稣说，我就是生命的粮，到我这里来的必定不饿，信我的永远不渴。灵命日粮。本节目是由真理文化传播基金会与佳音电台联合制作，李芳主持。
2: The Lord will rescue His servants. No one who takes refuge in Him will be condemned. Psalm 34:22.
3: Welcome to today's encouragement from Our Daily Bread. David's Deliverance was written by Tim Gustafson and read by Wes Ward.
2: 1 Samuel chapter 21, verses 10 through 15. That day David fled from Saul and went to Achish, king of Gath. But the servants of Achish said to him, "Isn't this David, the king of the land? Isn't he the one they sing about in their dances? Saul has slain his thousands, and David his tens of thousands." David took these words to heart and was very much afraid of Achish, king of Gath. So he pretended to be insane in their presence, and while he was in their hands, he acted like a madman, making marks on the doors of the gate and letting saliva run down his beard. Achish said to his servants, "Look at the man. He is insane. Why bring him to me? Am I so short of madmen that you have to bring this fellow here to carry on like this in front of me? Must this man come into my house?" David's Deliverance, written by Tim Gustafson. In the semifinals of his high school wrestling tournament, Dave cracked a rib on his right side. He won the match but wondered how he'd survive the championship with a damaged rib cage. In the finals, Dave limped out to the mat on his left, uninjured leg. So his opponent targeted Dave's left leg throughout the match. Dave protected his right side and won. Another Dave used deception to extract himself from a tough situation. In 1 Samuel 21, David had been fleeing a murderous King Saul. He found refuge among Israel's enemies, but word soon got to the enemy king that David was a Hebrew war hero. Fearing for his life, David pretended to be insane, making marks on the doors of the gate and letting saliva run down his beard. The ploy worked. Good people can debate such tactics and arrive at different conclusions, but Psalm 34 sheds light on David's experience. There, David credited not his deception, but God for his deliverance. He sang, "I sought the Lord, and he delivered me from all my fears." And again, "This poor man called, and the Lord saved him out of all his troubles." David had sought safety with the Philistines, but he found his only reliable refuge when he turned to God. Let's pray. Father, when we feel overwhelmed and afraid, would you remind us that you really are our refuge? Help us to turn to you, just as David did, and as we do, may we find that you were there all along. Thank you, Lord. It's in Jesus' name that we pray. Amen.
3: As you go about your day, reflect on these questions. When have circumstances caused you to take desperate measures you regretted? How does turning to God first change your response?